0: 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Yes, Sashali, let's just cut it. So good, Sikons, because I'm a corn officer, Bobism, Sagas, Raining Gaz, Woody, local or Cozy, Guazin Sakul, and I'm what's occurring your cones. A plan of Fuconzello, Umoto from Conzello, Umbiz, Utuks, Willu, Tumbizil, and Mark Zwanga, any. But I can king, come back at your Umbiz. In Umbola, also, Tintagonet is 086,002437, Loyal 086,002437. 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
9: Oh, so cool.
10: 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One Kulum Gaku.
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1: 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I know who longing for it to I'm being a little for to Abala little Bosello, Internas Anzi, a local Mayoge, Umafula Valley, Mulwe, and Wizul Messengers in Yabo.
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11: We have noted the threats made concerning the blocking of the road on the N2. Our intelligence is working on that. Provincial joints.
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12: Police are assessing the situation for further investigations and visibility will be maintained in the area. The looting is believed to be
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15: The black student in South Africa is being fed the type of education that will domesticate him to become a better tool for the white man when he joins the working community. Hey, ta, ta, ta, ta, ta, ta, ta. What happens is we are fed a lot of fiction stories. I could quote so many authors and fictitious writers that you would be surprised where I get them. If we demonstrate, they just shoot at us. And if they don't shoot, they detain a whole lot of students. Now we are trying to be as peaceful as possible.

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0: 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Right? Yeah. 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So that is not really a problem. Into ye illegal immigration. 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
3: Today marks the end of a life devoted to service. 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
1: What a blessing. 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
0: Sekhaya ne?
1: 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Yeah, no, ngimnandi ngegrand.
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0: Wow.
1: Yes. 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
0: Halala, enkandla, halala.
1: Yeah, but I'm a musician, I'm a mom, I'm a thespian, I'm a businesswoman.
0: Wow.
1: And yeah, in a few of the things that I do as a person, ngilokho. I was once told that I'll never amount to be anything empilweni, and then... ngicine sengenza konke. So now dare me ukuthi ngenze something, I'll definitely prove you ukuthi I can do it.
0: Ngiyithanda le ye business nomculo. 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
1: So it must city business, there's business in music, there's business you know omunye uzothi 9 to 5. So I do both mean.
0: You do both.
1: Yeah.
0: Okay. Uno 9 to 5.
1: Ngino 9 to 5.
0: Unepeza nje.
1: Ngine 9 to 5. I've got a business. Okay. It's called Momba Media, where we specialize in taxi TV.
0: Oh wow.
1: Yeah.
0: Ngilini la ngizomela ukuyichaze kabanzi, especially for ama 2000 nama opportunities akhona.
1: Most definitely.
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1: 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So and we even call him DJ Half and Half.
0: Usakhona ubaba?
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1: 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However, ubaba bekathi makalalele umculo ne ayone leso sikhathi and then he will start screaming, "Ah! 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And then I became curious. I think that's a curiosity yami fike lapho ukuthi ngifuna ukwazi ukuthi yini lento emkhalisayo, you know. And then at times uzodlala ibeat in a music phela bese athi mntanami sondela sondela isho cula something la, cula something la. And then that's where ngiye nga pick up ukuthi ngikwazi ukuthi just to have lyrics till date angubhala umculo wami, ngivele nje ngingene e studio and I just freestyle.
0: Wow.
1: Yeah.
0: Ben kwephi province? Gauteng, KwaZulu, Free State.
1: Uqedwe ukubulisa abantu base Gauteng, Alexandra kulangizalelwa khona.
0: Sure.
1: Yes.
0: Suke Alexandra wayogana kuphi?
1: Enkandla.
0: Enkandla. Okay, makoti wasenkandla. Ama highlights onawo kwi music career yakho emculweni. Ubaba elifaka lo Thando, ngiyazi ukuthi ubekwa kwaba ingxenye ye KwaZulu Music House. Sakhona bo baba uMbongeni Ngema. Yini ongayisho?
1: Wow, ama highlights maningi. 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And one other memory that I have, it was with Ulebo Mathosa.
0: Wow.
1: Remember
0: the late Lebo?
1: Yes, the late Lebo.
0: From Pumshak.
1: Yes. So Ulebo bekaqeda ukuhlika esteji ayenza imahasman. Imahasman ya Jerusalem. Oh yeah. And then mina ngangena ngathi wena Themba lami. But you know, just immediately when she was stepping off the stage to give me the mic, mina it was a baton to say run Ntwana, you know.
0: Yeah.
1: Yo. I've since nje I just really kept it at that. Now it's two decades in the music industry. Two and a half.
0: Mupega from Abo Lebo from Kalawa Jasmine.
1: Yeah.
0: Two and a half.
1: It's now 2.5. I mean, yo. I can take you back if you, because iye yadlala kakhulu la ekhosini ikalibota. Did you even know ukuthi this it was me? Kalebota.
0: Njengomuntu one experience ku music business and ngingafisa ukuthi unike nje one or two tips. Izinto ezingakha omunye umculo ozayo olalela ukhozi FM manje nomunye osafisa ukuthi angene ku music space kakhulukazi enze umculo as a business. 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
1: Kukhuluma manje umuntu obekwe music industry now for 2.5 decades.
0: The 25 years. Yes.
1: And you know into engayisho nje ukuthi ungajaheli ukuthi ube famous, ungajaheli ukusayina ama contract ongawazi, you know. That's one thing I did and I thank myself ukuthi I did it right. Ukuthi ngajaheli ukuthi ngifuna ukuthi ngibe famous and then bese ngisifaka ngisithole ngikuma contract engakwazi nokuthi ngiphume kuwona, you know. So I would say ukuthi just believe in your craft and know ukuthi you are a business. By the time lo muntu loyo a big record label ibona i talent elizoyenza imali, so you'll be meeting a business to business to be business partners. Not ukuthi ungaphansi kwakhe, because you coming with your talent and then wena uza nemali yakho ngithi, so let's be partners and go 50-50 on this.
0: So in the moment, ngiyakusayina ngizoholela 15,000 or 20,000 or 30,000.
1: Hence see bona manje ukuthi bonke bayaphuma bayakhala ukuthi no mina bengiholelwa, we understand. And then yabona, I believe nje ukuthi I
0: show 100k bese nginikeza show 100k in 2 days. Wena kulo 100k uzothola u 20. The following week I show 200k.
1: Yes.
0: The third week I show 500k. Kodwa umile u 20,000 wakho ne accommodation nemoto esikunike yona.
1: Yep. So inja anjalo lama contract la.
0: Imali usemsebenzini.
1: Usemsebenzini lana, you know.
0: Asikhulumi ngalibami yakho kancane then kufanele ngidedele.
1: Exciting stuff. So I have my album le esikuyona manje. It is called I Am One in a Million.
0: I am one in a million.
1: So singabantu nje kumele ukuthi sizikhumbule, we are living in such depressing times where we even forget ourselves singabantu, you know. So you must really uzikhumbuze ukuthi I am one in a million. Akekho ofana nami and akekho sazoyenza ufana nami. So I am very excited with that one, and the song that we've been pushing, it is I Wanna Love You Like I've Never Been Hurt Before.
0: Twempa kakhulu.
1: Ngiyabonga kakhulu. And now as we step forward, we've remixed, senze remix ye I Wanna Love You.
0: Okay.
1: It's going to be dropping very soon. 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My next album that is going to be coming gay fest zika August, Women's Month, I am saying I am her.
0: Ngiwuye lo esifazana. All right.
1: So we as women, we should take pride and ownership in ourselves. 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
0: ngidampiwe.
1: No. Uyiprize wena ngokwakho, wena uwe uyiprize. 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
0: Ngicela ukukhat. 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
1: Thank you so much.
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1: To all the promoters, kuyiphutha kakhulu ukuthi ungakafaki uNkiyasi in your lineup right now, because you are missing out. right now. So please do, for bookings, you can simply just call us. We 081 333 4590. But the, I think the most simple one, ukuthi nje ungangena kwi website yetu, it is www.nkiyase.com.
0: Nkiyase.com.
1: Yes, and then go all social medias. 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
0: Owesizulu uNkiyase ngoba vele sithi Nkiyase.
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0: Aw oshaya lapha kwala kanye. 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
0: I know.
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0: Woo.
1: Yeah. Yeah, I'm a plate. EPU Thendala. 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

0: Before 1 o'clock, how many minutes had said, I'm a celebrity, I'm a god, I'm a cozy family. New wave, boo, slay, whoosh, and I'm a boo, slay, corner lock. 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
5: 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When police went to investigate,
6: 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Where will I get the bailout? I must force them to change.
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7: This is an area that has seen armed conflict for decades. There are different armed groups operating there. 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
1: yeah uthenge four
2: yeah just four
1: alright
2: enter the competition
1: wenze njani ke ukuthi enter a competition
2: I bought four of their Knorr soups and then from there ubunike slip sabo and then you enter the competition which is a raffle and you stand a chance to win yourself either a kettle a bag or a air fryer.
1: Air fryer.
2: Yeah.
1: All right. And then imuphi umkhiqizo othanda kakhulu ka Knorr lama soup akhona?
2: I like the hearty beef and then the most common one we all know is Rishok stale brown onion as well.
1: All right. Tsefisa.
2: Yeah.
1: Good luck. Yazi ungathi ungawini.
2: Thank you.
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7: 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MFR Soul DJ Maporisa. 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
8: Number 19.
7: Ngizwile ukuthi izinto zimhambela kahle use Denmark. Ubhizi nama international interviews. Nomcebo zigode number 19 this week. Was it one
8: night?
7: 18. I'm 18. Last week, sibe na kukhosi FM at top 20. 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At DJ Zinhle ivalwa nabo obaba yilwa nathi.
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1: 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But say Kanye ngaye Tyler. Chanel number 16 this week. At 7 after 2, Sikhombe Sims is ubumela lesibili.
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1: 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Number 15 this week.
2: Number 14
1: this week. 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Samtanda we sister station here to Metro. LKG. 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
1: 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It's Kilani no Miss Elot. That's it, back and forth. I'm so now okay, season of Cozy FM. 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Itina nje Uma Fresh Pungo Senje. 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
6: The Madlanga Commission is an absolutely fantastic process. It is a process that is going to help us to get rid of the rot within the criminal justice system. And what is even pleasing with the Madlanga Commission is that people are getting identified who are involved in wrong things. They are getting suspended, they are getting arrested. So it is a self-cleansing process that we are going through. And nobody can ever say that we are targeting them with political motives or whatever. It is unraveling things that have been going on wrongly. And after this, we will have cleansed the police service.
5: I-DA inxusa abavoti ukuba babhalise baphinde babambe iqhaza ekubumbeni ikusasa lepolitiki yaseNingizimu Afrika ngaphambi kokhetho lohulumeni basekhaya oluzayo. 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
7: I want you to leave as an organizer. 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The young person who lives in your street who's just turned 18.
5: Ufuna baphumela phaya babe ngabaqoqozeli uthi ufuna babambe iqhaza ezinhlelweni zokubhalisa abagoduke bayosiza umakhelwane nemindeni ukuba babhalisele ukuvota uthi kumele basize abantu abasha 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
10: I firmly believe that the Kruger National Park is still one of the safest if not the safest place in the country and we should not let the people that committed this heinous crime win if we are going to stay away they will win The Kruger National Park has always been safe. We have always had
7: Uthu sakholelwa kakhulu ekutheni iKruger National Park ingesiwe sezingesinye seziqiwe eziphephile kulelizwe kanti akufanele bavumele abantu abenze lobu bugebengu ukuba baphunyule uthi uma 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
11: The Madlanga Commission is an absolutely fantastic process. It is a process that is going to help us to get rid of the rot within the criminal justice system. And what is even pleasing with the Madlanga Commission is that people are getting identified who are involved in wrong things. They are getting suspended, they are getting arrested. So it is a self-cleansing process that we are going through. And nobody can ever say that we are targeting them with political motives or whatever. It is unraveling things that have been going on wrongly. And after this, we will have cleansed the police service.
7: Umndeni womuntu osifazane oneminyaka engamashumi amathathu nanye ubudala owabulawe Boksburg ekuruleni eminyakeni emithathu edlule ufuna ubulungiswa. 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
1: 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I'm going to go to the house. I'm going to go to the house. I'm going to go to the house. I'm going to go to the house. I'm going to go to the house. I'm going to go to the house. I'm going to go to the house. I'm going to go to the house. I'm going to go to the house. I'm going to go to the house. I'm going to go to the house. I'm going to go to the house. I'm going to go to the house. I'm going to go to the house. I'm going to go to the house. I'm going to go to the house. I'm going to go to the house. I'm going to go to the house. I'm going to go to the house. I'm going to go to the house. I'm going to go to the house. I'm going to go to the house. I'm going to go to the house. I'm going to go to the house. I'm going to go to the house. I'm going to go to the house. I'm going to go to the house. I'm going to go to the house. I'm going to go to the house. I'm going to go to the house. I'm going to go to the house. I'm going to go to the house. I'm going to go to the house. I'm going to go to the house. I'm going to go to the house. I'

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4: The announcement by Fikile Mbalula, the SD of the ANC, that Councillor Kalipa of Machabeng will be undergoing disciplinary procedures is old news to us. We have been told that for over 2 years.
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5: 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And we should not let the people that committed this heinous crime win. 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

0: 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Bring on the music night. The music night namhlanje ilapha e Bria Rovers so cause all my people people. 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

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Hey, hey, hey, hey, hey, hey, hey, hey, hey, hey, hey, hey, hey, hey, hey, hey, hey, hey, hey, hey, hey, hey, hey, hey, hey, hey, hey, hey, hey, hey, hey, hey, hey, hey, hey, hey, hey, hey, hey, hey, 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
0: 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Nice.
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0: Yeah. Okay, inamba number 2.0 and I'm trying to just put WTF so what's going to be nice I'm going to go FM Lily Hour Lilo Kala let's be hip hop quiz Ikona Ikona Lama Uchi Fut Nalo Likona hip hop mix Nayo for the Ikona Spetege McBreezy we're going to go slightly like 411 Ikona Signigas again as the top 10 Nick Goat your number nine and I was going to be 12 17 minutes past 9 so it's got to go FM

0: Sakaza kwekhosi ye FM 21:09 isona isikhathi sakho njengamanje maungekho iWTF esihleli nayo njengamanje kumsakaza ke ukhosi FM. 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
1: 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Yeah, I said she said but start with she said video nje 3 days ago. Yeah. So the video is uphuma next week.
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1: Yeah, you know what I'm saying? You know what I mean? 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

0: 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Could you try that? Money.
1: But abanye mfethu ngempela basuke bezophanda.
0: Yeah.
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4: The Madlanga Commission is an absolutely fantastic process. It is a process that is going to help us to get rid of the rot within the criminal justice system. And what is even pleasing with the Madlanga Commission is that people are getting identified who are involved in wrong things. They are getting suspended, they are getting arrested. So it is a self-cleansing process that we are going through. And nobody can ever say that we are targeting them with political motives or whatever. It is unraveling things that have been going on wrongly. And after this, we will have cleansed the police service.
3: Amaphoyisa kwaZulu-Natal avalelise kusayitsheni uMandla Khuzwayo ophiko lezobunhloli oshone emuva kokulimala akuthola ngesikhathi elalelwe unyendle ngenyanga edlule. 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
5: 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And we should not let the people that committed this heinous crime win.
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2: Ay, wafunda kahle mfana.
0: 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I guess you must have been told.
2: Hey, babu, we are rope. 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Hey, they tired.
0: Hey, they tired of
2: me, of us,
0: of us. 0791639874 0791639874. You in the club to party, I'm there, I get paid a fee, I'll be in and out them banks so much I know they tired of me. 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
3: Ikhona lama OGs.
5: 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That means I have more wise words. 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
6: Sanbonani, sanamukela okhosini FM kubo bonke abathandi nabalaleli be number 2.0. 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
1: Yeah.
0: It's hip hop yabo. 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
1: damn. UFat Joe ne bangano no DJ Khaled.
0: Ne kakhulu from back in the day cause like I mean mhlamba ke asidlale kancane
2: channel. It doesn't sit right with me that he disrespected DJ Khaled. You know, we about loyalty. I've always supported Drake my whole life. It's hard to digest this album, me being Fat Joe. I'm out of it, for one. For two, that's what's wrong with hip hop. Is it invisible lines? Is this and that? Is it beef? Is it hip hop? What can be said? What can't be said? It's supposed to be musical. You know what I'm saying? Then it gets to a point where it's not musical. Mm. Then it's not hip hop.
3: So you say, so
2: what's fuck? Culture it's and what's almost, not.
3: Let me ask
2: and
3: you
2: what's
3: question.
2: Over the line
3: is it almost like are you supposed to be DJ Khaled and the man disrespect you and you just like yo that's hip hop that's a great song no, somebody dissed you on a song
2: you know it's gonna happen
1: Khaled yeah, in the studio
2: he got all the rap he's got you he's got
0: yeah anyway so mina nje ayamiyazi ukuthi take him ithini la mina ke like nje bakwethu ngiwumhlaziyo imeli ikhona vele into hayi ukuthi mhlambe umdisrespectile but ikhona into ethi angikusabi
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1: 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Yeah. Yeah, angathi
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1: 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Oh, vele sekule 11. Zikhona nezinje sokwazi ukuthi sithole kulona leli hour kumsakazo ku Cozy FM.

0: Sakazo Kuza Fabi Kamanako Small FM Tano Big Zulu Bitty Shigi Sha 6 minutes past 11 at his one scat Sako Jama Nigoro Sakazo Kuza Fabi number 2.0 Sarangan Zoro Vulu Sakazo. I want to get a look in a Shigi Shangova Hey, says of Pumaranje. Singing a Gosi Jat Top 10, yeah. Gagosunga Chable, Mogang Omezin Cha, as his pet of Sakazo Kuzi FM. Okay. Ask any lab is a spoo as Kubeg in a 4-1. No, as Kubeg in a 4-1 once, won't it? Ever my ethne? Yeah.
1: Okay. I'm going to be so kitchen manager. Cutting attend a listening session or listening launch, listening album Gamaraza, Ibizo Mutsi Uno, Ikamale Lumtana Kilo at Lemsabeni, Kota Futu Busho Conalo Kuts, I mean Uno is Palo, Yabona, Goga Kabanguta, Goba. Okay, what took by the Sega cool game in your to go a shire equan equan up money, I think 2016,
0: yeah,
1: somewhere love. Yeah, that song was big. Nangichel Gutaige from Lapo Maraza is taking off. Yabo. So, Gavanguta, Alpam Lena, Ozozam Gutimpela, I am a Sogisawa Kupule, Shona Ling, Etagamatolo,
0: Uzo was a correction, Uno.
1: Yes,
0: oh,
1: yeah.
0: Okay,
1: yeah.
0: Okay.
1: Uzo, Kizele, like Lavara, the Bingham Nagilu Taibo. Yeah, album Mnan, digging for Jabona Lama album, Law Okonan, Willa Lela, M musical.
0: Yeah.
1: The one of the most Walingo Malagasha and Sky Wand. You may find an Ale on Jay, a boning or Miss Mnan, there's a massing along, as in among us, he sing along, but he is on the ear.
0: Yeah, yeah, check out a good way keeper in Iguan with 2016.
1: 2016,
0: yeah.
1: So, okay, Ipegge, low album there. Mogu to you, Tandum Tulo, Tandum Maraz, or Tandy Hip Hop, laying at Inje is a Tuluanyana singing. And Satolu check a low album, Bizon Wutsi, you know, Araki Pile, Umaraza. But
0: it sounds the Agutan Wishi Jana or Faga more of Ingomala Etulacon.
1: Yeah, like as the melodic.
0: I
1: hardcore rap.
0: Yeah, I think it's really right. Like approach so that it was with as it was with at all and my friends at Tanda, Lomkulo, Low, Big Zoo, Yabo Keta, Yabo Music Holly, you know, Abo Afro Pop or something. Yeah. Oh, Ibn Venalengo Malene, Conagoy, Zinja, Shadow, and
1: Number one. 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
1: 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So we get to bang out here. Since I didn't the album, Zulu Boy. Drop the phone for Zulu Boy.
0: Bro, album is needed. You know, as I keep album.
1: Yeah. What's no album this year is coming.
0: Hey, Zulu Boy. Zulu like a cat.
1: Hey, Zulu Boy. Zulu Boy.
0: Oh, man, you stuck a
1: bomb for yourself.
0: But you don't go for it.
1: I'm going to go to the house.
0: Yeah, sisanda kukhuluma ngayo nje uZulu Boy sisanda kukhuluma ngayo
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0: Okay, Tako, 30 minutes past 11, sounds good, Tako, msakazi uKhoza FM. 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

0: 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to get Kido CSA, I'm sorry, no play, Kibeti no degree, 3 weeks, and then number seven, number six, way to Chaka Jola, at number one, escaping, we Jagalengo Male, Caspano Vesta, Etienne, Punyuga Bempete, 2 weeks, and then to the week, one again, and our Fana, your number eight. Uj Smash Vele. I'm saying again, Usima Man, 3 weeks going to tell number nine, way to go UK Kid, Etige Abinami. I'm saying again, Orish, Yijage, Lengo, Malegosi, top 10. Number 10, way to Lord Script, Eddie Trip on me. I'm saying Tony Diamond, Yijage, Putti, get it to be at the corner, Gelengoma, Hilly Wanna get number 10. What I'm saying is, okay, Cozy Family number 2.0. 2350 isona ke isikhathi sakho njengamanje asingena kuyona ke namhlanje ke goat ye number number yazi ukuthi ngaphambi kokuthi sivale ke uhlelo siba ne goat ye number number kuleli sono ke goat ye number number 21 Savage
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